I was just talking about how John Party loves opening up for Dierks Bentley. We're going to hear what he has to say exactly about that coming up next. Here's Dierks, Somewhere on a Beach, Country Nights Live. Bet you think I'm sitting at home, no. Bet you think

0: He's an icon, Dierks Bentley, and other country artists think so too. Here's what John Party has to say.
1: I love Dierks Bentley and being on tour with Dierks Bentley. He's awesome. Dierks does a great job of keeping everybody like their family, even from his crew, his truck drivers, to the catering people, to the opening act. So he does a really good job, and I've always admired that about him. And having Cole Swindle out there with us, it's just a bunch of friends on the road living the dream. So it's a lot of fun.
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6: A better life with Dr. Sanjay Gupta.
7: We are finally starting to learn more things we can do to keep our brains sharp as we age. A lot of people think crossword puzzles or Sudoku might do the trick, but the science doesn't really bear that out. What one recent study found, though, was that a certain type of brain training seems to have a significant impact on cognition as we get older. It wasn't memory or even problem-solving tasks that moved the needle. It was an interactive computerized game that tested the ability to recognize two separate images in faster and faster sequences. It's what we call a task of divided attention, in which you don't have a conscious strategy on how to improve. That's according to the study's lead author. You're just trying to do the best you can to figure out how to divide your attention. Now, the game in this study was called Double Decision. If you want to find it and try it out yourself. I'm Dr. Sanjay Gupta, helping you live a better life.
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0: Absolutely. What's your name? Where are you calling in from?
1: Andalusia.
0: Awesome. Thank you so much for the request tonight.
1: Okay, thank you.
0: Bye.

0: feel like Hardy is the one guy that could get all these guys on one song because he just writes fantastic music. Here he is with Eric Church, Morgan Wallen, and Tim McGraw. It's MacArthur.
1: My name's John MacArthur, and I work this dirt.

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0: Brian, ride. It's Country Nights Live. I've gotten like so many requests for Riley Green's Worst Way tonight. And it's a steamy video. I'm just going to put it that way. It's a steamy video. Memorial Day weekend. Now, I have to wonder, does Riley Green like have his plans together for any of his holidays?
1: I'm definitely a procrastinator when it comes to any holidays. A lot of my Christmas gifts get wrapped in newspaper, and I don't know that I've celebrated a Valentine's Day with a girl, but I would imagine that if I did, it would go a lot.

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10: A better life with Dr. Sanjay Gupta.
11: In recent years, scientists have really dialed up the urgency to understand PFAS, sometimes referred to as forever chemicals because of how long they take to break down. The latest study found these chemicals may be aging men in their 50s and 60s a bit faster than men who are younger or older or women of any age. Experts we talked to said the accumulation of PFAS may lower testosterone levels in men, impair sperm quality, and increase risks of testicular and kidney cancer. Women, it seems, just seem to be able to clear PFAS faster. Now, whether you're a man or a woman, trying to limit your exposure is a great idea. Three ways to do that. Filter your drinking water. Don't use non-stick cookware like Teflon, and avoid fast food packaging, which are sometimes coated with these chemicals. I'm Dr. Sanjay Gupta, helping you live a better life.
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0: 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Thank you so much for calling the show tonight.

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If you missed Cody Johnson's amazing speech last weekend at the ACM Awards, we're going to play that for you. Coming up after Hudson Westbrook. Here's Painted You Pretty. This is Country Nights Live.

0: Painted You Pretty, it's Hudson Westbrook on Country Nights Live. We've got the wonderful Cody Johnson coming up next. Y'all are all requesting The Fall. Right off the heels of last week, him winning not only ACM Male Artist of the Year, but Entertainer of the Year. Here's his Male Artist speech.
1: I have no idea what to say. Without sounding too cliche, I will say the ride has been worth the fall. I have been in so many places in my life that I shouldn't even be on this stage. Without the grace and the mercy and the forgiveness of Jesus, I wouldn't be here tonight. My wife Brandy at home with our kids has stood beside me for 17 years, even sometimes when I gave her no reason to, but she believed in this crazy bull rider prison guard that wanted to play music and sing. So baby, I love you. Thank you so much. My manager, Howie, my producer, Trent, Warner Music Nashville. Most of all, thank you to every country music fan that makes this possible. I love each and every one of you. Thank you so much.
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0: Well, this guy is going to be joining us Memorial Monday right here on Country Nights Live. Chris Jansen, Me and a Beer.
1: Prettiest girl I'd ever seen. 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

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And, you know, he asked and he brought John Morgan out, you know, to talk with all of us. I was like, this is such a great guy. He's so talented. Here he is with Kid Myself. We are.

0: It won't be long. George Burge, you know, his wife approves of that one. And here's how they met.
1: We met in college, and it was no secret that she was out of my league. I was on the golf team, and she was a cheerleader. Like, I was very lucky to even get a date with her. And so I very instantly knew that, like, she was the girl of my dreams. And I think she was giving me a little bit of time of the day, but was maybe not as certain. And I think we were probably less than a month in before I told her I loved her for the first time. And I think I was a couple beers deep, and it just kind of came out. She said thank you the first time I said I love you. But, you know, we got two kids, and now we're married, so I was playing a long game. It worked out.
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18: You and I have never met, but I'm willing to bet that there is something you would like to do, but you feel like you can't, that it's too hard, that you don't deserve it. A colleague of mine recently told me about this new book called Brave Shift, 30 Mindset Changes to Transform Your Life. It's written by a woman named Michelle Carrer. Carrer says the one thing most people forget when they set a goal is to attach a reason to it. Having that reason is big, because when you don't want to do something that's necessary to reach your goal, you can go back to your reason to find the motivation you need. Try to frame your goal as something you want to achieve, as opposed to being a bad part of yourself that you want to change. That will make you more likely to succeed, as will asking for help. All of us need it, and it makes people feel good to help you achieve your goals. I'm Dr. Sanjay Gupta, helping you live a better life.
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Tucker Wetmore was on the show with us yesterday. If you missed any of that, we're going to revisit the conversation with you tomorrow. And yes, I asked him what part two of Brunette would be.

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Green and I played a really funny game of Wrong Answers Only, Sports Edition. I know nothing about sports. 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

0: Mornings Live. We've got Chase Matthew with Darlin' coming up next. Here's what Chase has to say about that music video.
1: Darlin's music video is definitely one of my favorites. The music video came together so fast. I remember I texted my band the night before and I said, hey man, hope you guys are in town because I really need all of you tomorrow for a music video shoot. And they all showed up. It was awesome. And they have never had any acting experience, at least that I'm aware of. I know that I haven't either. And they all pulled together and we just made this work of art. It's basically a short film. Go check it out. Darlin' official music video. It's on YouTube right now.
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9: Getting your heart broken can be really rough. It'll happen to most of us at some point in our lives. It's not just an emotional experience, it's a physical one too. Often described as getting the wind knocked out of you, a knot in your stomach, trouble sleeping. I recently spoke about this with Dr. Yoram Yovel, a psychiatrist and neuroscientist. He was on my podcast, Chasing Life. Now, he told me heartbreak doesn't have to last forever. And while your inclination might be to withdraw, isolate, and shut down, it's often the opposite of what supports healing. One of the things that helps us the most is reconnecting to other people you love. And the reverse is also true, he said. If someone you care about is struggling, don't give up on them. You hold the power to comfort loved ones that are in deep physical or emotional distress. I'm Dr. Sanjay Gupta, helping you live a better life.
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0: Have you heard about Ella Langley's new perfume? It's out. It's been out since like April, but man, I'm telling you, you got to go all over town to see if you can find just one bottle of the stuff. It is so wildly popular that it is just sold off the shelves everywhere. It was Ulta, $85. Smells amazing. Here she is talking about it.
1: There was this girl, I'll never forget, I was in seventh grade. She was a senior and she'd walk around and she smelled amazing. And every time she smelled exactly the same. Then I was like, I have to have a signature scent. Like I said, I've been daydreaming about this forever. So it's like, of course, one day I'll have a perfume, you know. It's always been something for me that, you know, back in the day when I didn't have a lot of money, I'd go into the store and buy like a little travel thing. Like that would just make my day better. I don't know. And I've been wearing the same kind of perfume for the past few years. So when Noise came to us about the perfume, it's like, absolutely. And that process was so cool. I like got to be a little chemist in there and like 10 different ones. I got to smell them all. And some of them I liked, some of them I didn't. And then tried them on all my family. I was like walking out to my brothers, like, try this. Does this smell good on your skin? I like walked out to my co-riders and they're like, I took a shower and can still smell this perfume. It's great. I was like, that must be a good one. So it was cool. All my little kid dreams are coming true. So
0: look for it and be her. It's Ella Langley. This is Country Nights Live. Good luck finding it, though. I can't.

Josh Ross, it's Hate How You Look. This is Country Nights Live. So something was kind of cool that happened at a Creed show recently. Hardy was a surprised guest on stage. Yeah, Hardy singing at a Creed show. Check it out.

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11: A Better Life with Dr. Sanjay Gupta.
12: In recent years, scientists have really dialed up the urgency to understand PFAS, sometimes referred to as forever chemicals because of how long they take to break down. The latest study found these chemicals may be aging men in their 50s and 60s a bit faster than men who are younger or older or women of any age. Experts we talked to said the accumulation of PFAS may lower testosterone levels in men, impair sperm quality, and increase risks of testicular and kidney cancer. Women, it seems, just seem to be able to clear PFAS faster. Now, whether you're a man or a woman, trying to limit your exposure is a great idea. Three ways to do that. Filter your drinking water. Don't use non-stick cookware like Teflon, and avoid fast food packaging, which are sometimes coated with these chemicals. I'm Dr. Sanjay Gupta, helping you live a better life.
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Corey Kent is going to be joining us on Country Nights Live coming up in the next few weeks. He's got a single out by himself right now, plus this one with Coe Wetzel. Here's Rocky Mountain Low.

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I think Bailey Zimmerman and Luke Holmes have it kind of right. If you really, really, truly want something in life, that's all you should be focusing on. You shouldn't even have a backup plan. Just saying. Here they are.

0: Be her. Ella Langley, Country Nights Live. Oh, man. Ella, her speech when she won at the ACMs this last weekend for Female Artist of the Year. Oh, so emotional.
1: I'm trying to get to say something, but I can't. Today, I was having a strange day. I don't know what it is about awards, but I have strange days in the mornings here. And I walked right into Lainey's room, and I just got emotional, and she hugged me, wrapped me up, and started praying for me. And then all of a sudden, here comes Miranda Lambert in her little pink hat. And I would not be standing up here without just the encouragement of so many women. Kelsey, thank you so much for loving on me. Thank you, Jesus, for letting me do this for a living. Thank you. Thank you to the women. I would not be standing up here without that, so thank you.
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38: You know, one of the weirder things I've seen on social media lately is parents feeding their babies butter, like whole sticks of butter. They swear that it helps them feel fuller after meals and get a good night's sleep, among other things. There's actually something to this. You know, butter is full of fat, which a rapidly growing infant needs, but eating butter all the time results in, quote, boxing out other important nutrients they need as well. Spokesperson for the Academy of Nutrition and Dietetics told us she recommends half a teaspoon to a teaspoon melted and then added to a puree. Or as they get older, you can drizzle oil or melted butter over cooked vegetables, she told us. We never say just give butter by itself, and it's not the only source of fat she would recommend. Avocados, hummus, fish, they are great sources of fat as well. And also, great foods to introduce. I'm Dr. Sanjay Gupta, helping you live a better life.
39: 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I love it. 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

0: 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You know, he's got a biggest regret that you might not realize.
1: It's not even Batman no more. I hate this tattoo. I mean, I'm actually grateful because my shirt stays on a lot more than what my team. My team always tries to get me to take my shirt off. I can't stand this tattoo on my chest. It started when I was 18. It's been a cover-up 3 times. I've been trying to get this done since I was 18. Now it's turning to a hawk.
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4: A better life with Dr. Sanjay Gupta.
5: You and I have never met, but I'm willing to bet that there is something you would like to do, but you feel like you can't. That it's too hard, that you don't deserve it. A colleague of mine recently told me about this new book called Brave Shift, 30 Mindset Changes to Transform Your Life. It's written by a woman named Michelle Carrer. Carrer says the one thing most people forget when they set a goal is to attach a reason to it. Having that reason is big, because when you don't want to do something that's necessary to reach your goal, you can go back to your reason to find the motivation you need. Try to frame your goal as something you want to achieve, as opposed to being a bad part of yourself that you want to change. That will make you more likely to succeed, as will asking for help. All of us need it, and it makes people feel good to help you achieve your goals. I'm Dr. Sanjay Gupta, helping you live a better life.
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tonight. As always, a big thanks to our producer, Justin Reimer. If you missed Tucker Wetmore on the show, we're going to revisit that conversation tomorrow night. Here's Alexandra Kay. We're straight for the heart. Ready?

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Good morning, good evening, whatever time of day it is for you. Always happy that you are here. My name is Justin. This is the Overnight Ride. A long weekend ahead of us. Grab a beer. It's Chris Jansen, me and a beer. Pretty girl.

0: back.
1: Bad news for photogenic people. Good news for people like me who can't pose in photos. My name's Justin. This is the Overnight Ride. It is a ongoing battle. What to do with my hands in photos. If you look at mine on Instagram with your favorite country stars, the hands are always awkward. They're now saying that artificial intelligence can steal your fingerprints from selfies. So don't do a peace sign or don't hold your hand up to the phone. So if you could pose before and you had a signature pose, they could hack your phones. If you're horrible in photos, you are safe. That is the logic I'm taking away from this. I still don't know what to do with my hands, but knock on wood, my phone still hasn't been hacked.
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Kane Brown, woman on the overnight ride, had the chance to stop by his brand new bar here in Nashville. Can confirm, sliders are good. So if you come down here, get the sliders there. New album out at the end of summer. It's Luke Bryan, Country, and She Knows It.

So if you're watching the ACM Awards and you're like, who's that guy standing on a chair swinging his jacket around his head during Kane Brown's performance? It was Lauren Elena's husband. The only appropriate way to act. It's an award show. Let's put some fun in it. It doesn't have to be proper. It's Lauren, Chase, Matthew, All My Exes on the Overnight Ride.

0: Big news this past week is that Nashville is getting a Super Bowl. I'm Justin. This is the Overnight Ride. We have to wait till 2030 until the chaos descends upon this city. But that might be the one where the country halftime show actually happens. I believe it'll be Luke Combs. I think that's what we're headed for. He keeps breaking all these records inside stadiums on this tour right now. I think that's setting him up perfectly. We have 4 years to decide, but I feel like that's Luke's ultimate goal.
1: 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Third shifters, those that drive the big rigs, and all of you that just can't sleep. The Overnight Ride will be right back.
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37: Getting your heart broken can be really rough. It'll happen to most of us at some point in our lives. It's not just an emotional experience. It's a physical one, too. Often described as getting the wind knocked out of you, a knot in your stomach, trouble sleeping. I recently spoke about this with Dr. Yoram Yovel, a psychiatrist and neuroscientist. He was on my podcast, Chasing Life. Now, he told me heartbreak doesn't have to last forever, and while your inclination might be to withdraw, isolate, and shut down, it's often the opposite of what supports healing. One of the things that helps us the most is reconnecting to other people you love. And the reverse is also true, he said. If someone you care about is struggling, don't give up on them. You hold the power to comfort loved ones that are in deep physical or emotional distress. I'm Dr. Sanjay Gupta, helping you live a better life.
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Pops Farm was a place to go. 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You better mind your business, man. 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For I have to knock that loud mouth out. I'm tired of talking, man. Y'all ain't listening. 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

0: look moving on.
1: My name's Justin. This is the Overnight Ride. Chase Matthew, the resident car guy in country music. He has heard of the blinker fluid joke. It does not exist, but it's a prank people have been pulling for years. Here's holding it down. There's still

0: I will not be taking sides here. I don't know the full story, but I will present this person with a marketing opportunity. My name's Justin. This is the Overnight Ride. Before we get into this, though, I had no idea that most wedding cakes are almond flavored. I just thought they were fancy flavored. The more you know. Anyway, this happened in New Orleans. A baker sent fire to a giant cake. I looked the clip up. The cake is large. It was a $600 cake. Cakes are crazy. So, the baker says her client found her boyfriend had cheated and asked for a dramatic payoff for the cheating boyfriend. She had ordered a $600 cake for 75 people for his birthday. She texted her the day of, and the baker set the cake on fire. And by on fire, the entire thing was engulfed. Now, I feel like there's two marketing ploys here. Number one, a fire cake. Something goes viral. Someone's going to copy it. But also burnt almond. Now that I know that most wedding cakes are almond flavored, a burnt almond sounds good. You get a nice smoky flavor, a caramelization of the icing, and a, you know, spectacle at your wedding. I think shoving cake in each other's face has jumped the shark. I know it's traditional, but everybody does it. Why not set your cake on fire? And then you tell your guest it's burnt almond. They'll think it's fancy. They'll never forget that. I always say, a bad wedding can be saved with good food, but a great wedding can be ruined with bad food. So set your cake on fire.
1: 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The Overnight Ride will be right back.
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We once again have people trying to set up Tucker Wetmore with their relatives in his comments on social media. My name's Justin. This is the Overnight Ride. Mimi said hi. So I feel like you and my sister would be the best match ever with like 30 R's on ever. Someone tried to set him up with her mom in the comments one time. Here's Luke Combs. It'll be by you.

You know, the rumors are left and right, and Morgan said he's recorded 10 songs so far for a brand new album. I don't know when that is going to happen. I feel like he'll announce it at the end of the tour. I don't know if we'll make an album for a couple years after that. Last two would have been quick. I'm counting the next one. So, what do we

Russell Dickerson, Worth Your Wild on the overnight ride. Saw that he was in L.A. for his tour and stopped by Costco before the show. Now, him and I own the same shorts. See, I'm with RD, man. I'm buying clothes at Costco all the time. Kirkland Signature. He gets jeans there. So do I. Shorts as well. Me and RD wearing the same thing. Here's Ella in Choosing Texas. Just when

0: Always good to have goals, and Ella Langley has set some cool ones. Talk to Billboard, the ACM Awards. Her goals, put a saxophone in her band. I'm good with that. Play venues on her bucket list. Get into acting. Sell out a stadium and musical guest on Saturday Night Live. I am a proponent of more horns in country music. A saxophone with Ella Langley works so perfectly. Also, back to the Saturday Night Live thing. I think she could host and be the musical guest, which is rare, but she's very naturally funny. So let's start it here. We're campaigning. Musical guest, host on an upcoming episode of Saturday Night Live.
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You know when a dog sees a squirrel and it stops what it's doing and just kind of locks eyes onto it? Shane Proffitt does that with turkeys. He was driving down the road the other day in his truck. Immediately spotted some turkeys. Immediately ended the conversation. Stared at the turkeys. Went back to the conversation. Dogs to a squirrel, Shane to a turkey. Here's Long Live Country on the Overnight Ride.

My name's Justin. It is the Overnight Ride. As always, catch me on Instagram, Justin Off Air. 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

I'm Justin. This is The Overnight Ride. Tucker Wetmore has a song called Sunburn, and you shouldn't be shocked. I'm not shocked, but the amount of people in the comments on the clips on his social media wanted to help him with his aloe is kind of jarring.

This is where the artists and fans of country music come together. Welcome to the Overnight Ride, live from Nashville to hometowns across the USA. Wouldn't

0: I do feel fortunate in this job because I have to read all these songs. So I remember how to spell a lot of words. My name's Justin. It's The Overnight Ride. Perfect example. The band Perry. Psychological. I'll never misspell that word again. But the number one most misspelled word in America on Google, people typing how to spell, is bougie. B-O-U-G-I-E, which I'm now realizing I have been spelling wrong forever. So I just tried to brag about how good my spelling is, and I am spelling that wrong. That's not good.
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0: Casey Musgraves, loneliest girl on the overnight ride. I misspoke the other day. She does have a pet collection of pet clothes at Walmart. Seems to be the thing that sells out the fastest. It's Jackson Dean and Make a Liar.
1: I ain't coming to your house.

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It may be a song, but the artwork I've seen is a frozen drink. So maybe it's like a cruise or an island party. Very curious. Low Cash knows what they're doing on social media, so we'll see what happens. It's Wrong Hearts on the Overnight Ride.

0: Graylin James, Water at a Wedding on the Overnight Ride. This is weird. I don't know how this is going to work. A new reserve ticket system? I guess Spotify is allowing artists to reserve concert tickets for their top listeners. Does this mean I get Creed tickets before anybody else? Because I was in that queue. That thing sold out real quickly on Ticketmaster. I don't know how far this is going to go. Just making you aware as we get into concert season and then the season where they announce the concerts for the next season. Ticket buying is changing. We just need an easier way. That's what I want.
1: 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Second and third shifters, we are here for you. More of the Overnight Ride is next.
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20: There's something I'd like to talk to you about today, something that's been circulating on the internet that's become a real problem. Deep fake videos of me endorsing products that I've never even heard of and I have no relationship with whatsoever. Let me tell you clearly, these videos are scams. They are designed to take your money. Now, a couple things you should keep in mind. If something sounds too good to be true, it probably is. When you look at these videos, if they don't seem natural, if there's something off about them, the audio or the video, it's probably AI generated. And if you come across something that does pique your interest, see if you can find evidence of it from other sources. I promise you this, if I discover something incredible that you need to know about, I'm going to talk about it somewhere that you can easily find, not on some shady social media site. I'm Dr. Sanjay Gupta, helping you live a better life.
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Russell Dickerson happened to me on the overnight ride, the WrestleMania tour, going strong, still no jumping through a table. As long as the WrestleMania tour exists, I will keep advocating for more pro wrestling there. He stepped it up. There's a lot. It is like going to WrestleMania, just with a lot more music. It's John Party and Boots Off on the overnight ride.

My name is Justin. It is the Overnight Ride, as always, on Instagram. Justin Off Air. 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

A song that takes you down to Key West. I'm Justin. This is The Overnight Ride. The music video does that as well. Just released for Kenny Chesney's brand new song, Carry On. He says, Key West isn't about who you are, but what's in your soul. I've never been, but I watched the music video. I feel like I've been there. There's a lot packed into it. Kenny, Carry On the Overnight Ride.

0: What if?
1: Kane Brown, Lauren Elena, what ifs on the overnight ride. Middle school buddies. I saw that she was at Kane Brown's opening for his bar here in Nashville. Trying to think of the coolest thing me and my middle school friends have done. Because that's cool that they're both on the radio and they're at a bar opening for each other. I don't know. We just still talk crap in the same group chat. Kane and Lauren do a little bit better than I am.
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My name is Justin. This is The Overnight Ride. I feel like we're going to get a live music video of this one because Ella's back on with Morgan for a few dates over the next couple months. Still a problem tour. New now from Ella Langley and Morgan Wallen. I Can't Love You Anymore on The Overnight Ride.

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0: Good news for all of us Zach Top fans. Album number 3 is on the way. Said he spent January and February writing songs, went on the road, came back, starting to record. Hopefully sometime in the first or second quarter of 27, I got a new record coming. So that is from January to June, right, in 2027? Somewhere around then.
1: The Overnight Ride. The Overnight Ride. 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We'll be right back.
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3: When it comes to the myriad reasons people don't get enough exercise, psychologist Diana Hill has heard them all. She's the author of a new book with a great title, I Know I Should Exercise, But. On a recent episode of my podcast, Chasing Life, Hill told me the number one reason people don't exercise is because they don't feel like they have enough time. 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

His Young Tour kicking off this fall will be coinciding with the brand new album August 21st. It's Dan and it's Shay. It's Say So on the Overnight Ride.

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I believe Nate Smith has officially hit 70 pounds of weight loss using those healthy recipes, thanks to his brother. They did a healthy queso the other day. I got to try it. The problem is I love regular queso too much.

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1: I'm Justin. It's the Overnight Ride. Who's this?
2: Just a joke guy.
1: Jeff in Dallas. Let us have it.
2: So my therapist told me, I want you to write a letter to all the people that you think have wronged you and then throw them in the fire. I said, yeah, but what am I supposed to do with the letters? In Jamaica, a slice of pie costs $3.50. In the Bahamas, a slice of pie costs $5.50. These are the pie rates of the Caribbean. This is Jeff the Joke Guy signing off.
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0: Now that the weather is getting warmer, it is time for me to golf. And by golf, I mean watch the professionals on television complain that I don't golf enough and then criticize them for missing a putt. Tried and true tradition. Still in Scott, my girl, on the overnight ride.
1: She looks so pretty when the makeup on. You should hear her talking to her mama on the phone. I love it when she raps to an

Most artists sleep on the back of their tour bus. Jordan Davis has the Kart Kitchen, which is an entire part of his tour bus dedicated to Mario Kart. Here's Turn This Truck Around on the Overnight Ride.

Every now and then a song comes along, you hear it, and it just makes you feel good. This is one of them. It is new from Charles Wesley Godwin and Luke Combs, Better That Way, on the Overnight Ride.

0: My name is Justin. This is the Overnight Ride as we are into the long weekend and as summer rolls around, encourage you to be safe. And as I always say, when in doubt, just take the Uber.
1: 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Third shifters, those that drive the big rigs, and all of you that just can't sleep. The Overnight Ride will be right back.
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2: There's something I'd like to talk to you about today, something that's been circulating on the internet that's become a real problem. Deep fake videos of me endorsing products that I've never even heard of and I have no relationship with whatsoever. Let me tell you clearly, these videos are scams. They are designed to take your money. Now, a couple things you should keep in mind. If something sounds too good to be true, it probably is. When you look at these videos, if they don't seem natural, if there's something off about them, the audio or the video, it's probably AI generated. And if you come across something that does pique your interest, see if you can find evidence of it from other sources. I promise you this, if I discover something incredible that you need to know about, I'm going to talk about it somewhere that you can easily find, not on some shady social media site. I'm Dr. Sanjay Gupta, helping you live a better life.
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Bailey Zimmerman's Chevy Silverado on the Overnight Ride, of course, just released his cover of Miley Cyrus's The Climb. Reviews are good. It's catchy. I love it. It was catchy when Miley did it. It's catchy when Bailey's doing it. Here's Lee Bryson, Killed the Man.

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23: Getting your heart broken can be really rough. It'll happen to most of us at some point in our lives. It's not just an emotional experience, it's a physical one too. Often described as getting the wind knocked out of you, a knot in your stomach, trouble sleeping. I recently spoke about this with Dr. Yoram Yovil, a psychiatrist and neuroscientist. He was on my podcast, Chasing Life. Now, he told me heartbreak doesn't have to last forever. And while your inclination might be to withdraw, isolate, and shut down, it's often the opposite of what supports healing. One of the things that helps us the most is reconnecting to other people you love. And the reverse is also true, he said. If someone you care about is struggling, don't give up on them. You hold the power to comfort loved ones that are in deep physical or emotional distress. I'm Dr. Sanjay Gupta, helping you live a better life.
24: LAX 18 storm tracker forecast. Make sure you keep those umbrellas handy out for the next few days because rain chances are here to stay. 76 degrees on your Saturday, but chances for scattered showers and storms in the afternoon hours will fall down to the lower 60s by Sunday morning, and then more chances for rain continue into Sunday and especially through Memorial Day as we're looking at a wet stretch of days where we can pick up even more than possibly an inch of rain. But we will stay in the 70s through midweek.
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3: We often hear stories about inmates who, after years in prison for crimes they didn't commit, are finally exonerated. But far less attention is paid to the reverse when someone who's guilty manages to walk free. One such case is that of Edgar Smith, a handsome, well-spoken young man who in 1957 was charged with killing a 15-year-old girl.
2: He had known Vicky a little bit. They ran kind of in the same circles. He was friends with someone that she had gone out on a few dates with, and he had been acting kind of weird. He'd borrowed a friend's car. He claimed that clothing was missing, and the excuses that he offered weren't very satisfactory. This friend realized there was blood in his car. The police would later pick up Edgar and interrogate him, find out that he had blood on his pants. So there was a lot of circumstantial evidence to arrest him.
3: That's Sarah Weinman, a writer and author of the book Scoundrel. Weinman explains how this case quickly turned into a national obsession.
2: Murders, though they were not uncommon in Bergen County, the murder of a teenage girl in such lurid circumstances was a rare occurrence. So there was a trial. It lasted 2 weeks. The jury took less than 2 hours to convict Edgar. He was sentenced to death. At one point the following year, he came within a half an hour of being executed. And so over the course of the next few years, he made a pact with himself that he would do whatever it took legally and educationally not to die. So he took college classes, he read a lot, and then in the early 1960s, after an interview in which he happened to mention that a prison official had been supplying copies of National Review and that official had been moved so he could no longer have access to that magazine, that got the attention of William F. Buckley, founder of National Review and the architect for the modern American conservative movement. And from that, a correspondence ensued, a friendship ensued, or so Buckley thought. And Buckley came to believe, in part because Edgar was peddling this line, that Edgar did not in fact kill Victoria Zelinsky, that he was innocent and that he should be freed.
3: Buckley gave Smith a free subscription to the National Review, and the two men started to talk regularly. But Buckley soon fell for Smith's wit and charm, believing Smith to be an intellect just like himself.
2: This so-called friendship ensued in part because Edgar would kind of mimic the way that Buckley spoke. And Buckley had come to believe that someone who was so articulate, who could write so well, who seemed to be a thinker, there was just no possible way that he had killed a 15-year-old girl and not just killed her, but crushed her skull with boulders. This just was inconceivable to someone like Buckley, who came from privilege, who still lived in privilege, who just, he didn't operate in the same world that Edgar did and couldn't conceive of there ever being some kind of reconciliation. So he had to kind of put all that aside and just concentrate on Edgar's so-called literary merit.
3: Believing wholeheartedly in his innocence, Buckley, for almost a decade, made a very public plea to get Smith exonerated. He wrote about him in the National Review, in Esquire magazine, and in his nationally syndicated column. He even started a legal defense fund. Then Smith himself wrote a book while in prison titled Brief Against Death.
2: Because Edgar was still on death row, he himself could not promote this book. And so his primary promoter, and who had supplied the introduction to the book, was William F. Buckley. And he would go on The Tonight Show. He would go on other late night television shows and morning shows and talk about Edgar Smith and further the idea that Edgar was not responsible for the murder of Victoria Zelinsky. And so when it was received in the press, and it sold quite well, and it received tremendous critical acclaim, so it legitimized Edgar's argument that much more.
3: Even after reading Smith's book, Brief Against Death, several times, Weinman herself found herself slightly swayed by Smith's arguments.
2: I'd have to kind of snap back and think, no, I know the whole story here. I know what he actually did and what he was capable of. But if you were a reader coming cold to Brief Against Death, not knowing all that much about the case, yes, you could be convinced that Edgar was innocent.
3: Looking back, that persuasion is part of what makes this case so striking. Smith's intelligence and composure made him easy to believe. He eventually won a new trial after the court ruled that his confession had been coerced. After 15 years on death row, he walked free, and almost immediately, his story shifted from a legal case to a media event. After a shower and a change of clothes, he appeared on Buckley's TV show. Weinman argues that this outcome wasn't about the legal system.
2: Let's just say that if Edgar Smith had been poor and black, he would never have merited William F. Buckley's attention. And I think it's important to interrogate that the people that we hold up and the people that we pay attention to and the people whose causes we may espouse, we're acting out of our own subjectivity. And by the same token, when people are able to manipulate and persuade and act in ways that are harmful, we can brush that aside because they might seem just like us. And so I think that the sort of category error that Buckley and then later Sophie Wilkins and then others made is that they saw in Edgar what they wanted to see and according to a narrative that they had created.
3: For some time, Smith leaned into this new public image. He spoke about criminal justice reform and mixed with elite social circles. But this didn't last. Without the same level of support, his second book didn't gain the same traction, and he lost much of his money. His relationships fell apart, and he struggled to hold down a job. Over time, the same patterns from his past started to resurface.
2: One day he takes his wife's car and looks for an opportunity. And by an opportunity, it's to kidnap and come very close to killing a random woman named Lisa Osben, who is leaving work and was looking for her husband. And then Edgar grabs her, takes her in the car. They struggle. He stabs her. He comes very close to killing her, but she's able to maneuver the car and spin out. And other drivers see what is happening. Edgar leaves. He flees. And he is a fugitive for a while.
3: Smith places a call to Buckley's office and leaves a message saying where he can be contacted. Within hours, FBI agents arrive at his motel room and place him under arrest. Smith's convicted a second time, confesses again to the original murder of Zelinsky, and spends the rest of his life in prison. He died in 2017 at the age of 83. For some, the ending confirmed what they'd believed all along.
2: There were naysayers all through this. One particularly vocal one was Ron Calisi, who was the son of the man who prosecuted the case against Edgar in the murder of Victoria Zelinsky. He put together a book called Counterpoint, which included the complete trial transcript, and was very vociferous in saying, you should not let this man out. He's going to do something again. And he would give talks to organizations for years thereafter. So he certainly felt justified in saying, I told you so, after Edgar was rearrested. And there were others too. And with respect to Buckley, though, he had a lot of private grief and guilt about it.
3: Weinman has spent years thinking about why cases like this stick with people. Her conclusion isn't just about one person, but about a broader human instinct. People want to believe in stories of redemption and hope. And sometimes that confidence can be misplaced. You can learn more about this topic, our guest Sarah Weinman, and all of our past guests by visiting our website at viewpointsradio.org. This segment originally aired in March 2022 and was written and produced by Polly Hansen. Our executive producer is Amira Zaveri. Our studio manager is Jay Silvers. I'm Gary Price.
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5: Concert tickets have always been a splurge, but recently they've started to feel like a luxury purchase. With sky-high prices and hefty service fees, seeing your favorite artist from very mediocre nosebleed seats can still cost hundreds of dollars. In many cases, these steep prices are thanks to Live Nation and Ticketmaster, two merged companies that essentially run the live music industry. Both have been accused of being a monopoly for many years.
17: The largest ticketing company in the world and the largest promoter in the world are all under one roof. There's two reasons for this, ultimately. One is that you have two of the largest companies in the world under one roof, and people are uncomfortable with that. The second part of it is it's hard for a venue to have a ticketing contract with anyone else but Ticketmaster.
5: That's Randy Nichols, artist manager and board member for the National Independent Talent Organization. This spring, an antitrust case brought by dozens of states and the District of Columbia claimed that the company's merger and their control over venues and ticket sales have squeezed out competition and inflated prices. The lawsuit also claimed that Live Nation tied artists' ability to perform at certain venues to the use of their promotional services, which is an illegal practice. After hearing the evidence, the jury delivered their verdict.
4: Ultimately, after 6 weeks of testimony by witnesses for the government, by witnesses for Live Nation, the jury went and deliberated for 4 days and came back out. The jury said they had an illegal monopoly in amphitheaters, an illegal monopoly in ticketing, and they unlawfully tied their promotion services and other services to those other two items.
5: That's Stephen Parker, executive director of the National Independent Venue Association. While this verdict came just this past April, Live Nation and Ticketmaster merged all the way back in 2010. So why did this lawsuit take so long? Parker says one particular artist and tour exposed the company's glaring flaws.
4: I don't think it's a coincidence that in the days after the Taylor Swift Eras Tour on sale, that the U.S. Department of Justice announced that they were investigating Live Nation. I think, you know, Live Nation violated its consent decrees that were put in place in 2010 at the merger. In 2020, additional consent decrees were put in place. And in 2022, the government started investigating them for violating that second set of what was supposed to be more stringent consent decrees. And so ultimately, they brought this case because Live Nation did not follow the very low bar of rules that were set for them.
5: When Eras Tour tickets went on sale in the fall of 2022, millions of fans waited hours in online queues just for Ticketmaster to crash or for their presale code to fail. Others made it through the line, but could only find resale tickets going for thousands of dollars. The botched sale triggered an investigation by the Department of Justice, which found the company violated its consent decree. Ticketmaster had used its power to pressure venues into signing contracts with it exclusively. Parker warns that this kind of influence and power could threaten everyone in the live music business.
4: If Live Nation controls the largest ticketing company in the world, they control the largest tours in the world, they're the largest promoter in the world, then that gives them an immense amount of control over pricing, it gives them an immense amount of control over tour routing, it gives them an immense amount of control over every aspect of this ecosystem. But also, touring is getting more expensive. The artist costs are going up. Running a venue is getting more expensive. And ultimately, all of the inflation that we're seeing in the broader economy has made its way, maybe even more so, into the live entertainment sphere.
5: While it's unknown exactly how much Live Nation and Ticketmaster make per tour or per show, their overall revenue paints a clear enough picture. Last year, the companies raked in over $25 billion in revenue.
4: I think every ticket is different, every show is different, every venue is different. And so we don't know the profit that Live Nation takes per ticket, but I can tell you this. Ultimately, for independent venues, 64% of independent venues, according to a study that we did last year, were not profitable. And particularly artists that are up-and-coming artists or artists that aren't playing arenas but are playing smaller venues, they are talking about how expensive it is to tour right now. I want to be very clear. I don't think that your average artist is price gouging their fans. I don't think that your average independent venue is price gouging fans at all.
5: Nichols urges fans to buy directly from a show's official ticketing platform. It may cost more up front, but it's a way to ensure that your money is going to the artists, their staff, and the venues.
17: When a fan buys that ticket from a ticket scalper, it's funding new yachts and private jets for the private equity-backed ticket scalpers. When the fan buys that highly marked up ticket from an artist, it's going into a better production in the show that the fan will experience. And if you look at concerts over the last 5 or 6 years, they look more and more like Broadway shows. So you're seeing a much more in-depth production. So while the fan is paying more, they are getting more from the artists in terms of a much more exceptional production. But the problem is, if you're buying it on StubHub or Vivid Seats or these ticket scalping sites, it's simply being siphoned off into this $10 billion a year industry that just thrives on the backs of fans and artists.
5: So now that a verdict has been reached in the antitrust trial, what's next? Will ticket prices fall? Will artists and venues see more of the profits? And will we finally be done with scalpers?
4: This is a significant victory for fans. It's a significant victory for the independent venues that I represent. The primary issue with Live Nation is that they have used their immense control and power over artist tours and artist management to control the thing that every venue really, really needs to have the magic of having fans there every night and to keep their doors open, which is the artists. The artists are what was held over the head of the Barclays Center when they tried to switch from Ticketmaster to SeatGeek. The artists are what was held over the head of other venues who testified during trial that Live Nation said that either directly or indirectly that they were not going to get more shows. And the control or levers that they have because of their control of artist tours, we believe is what any remedy in this case needs to touch.
5: At the end of the day, it's up to prosecutors and the courts to decide what comes next. But going forward, artists and venues may have more options beyond Live Nation and Ticketmaster. And for these companies themselves, there's now real pressure to improve. But if the live music industry is going to thrive long term, it still depends on fans showing up.
4: If you have heard an artist on your streaming service and you're like, man, that sounds really good, go see them. Go see them now when they're playing 200 capacity rooms or 500 capacity rooms or 800 capacity rooms. Because if you don't and they make it to that arena or they make it to that large venue or they make it to that amphitheater, you're going to regret it. And I'll just say, like, it's more than just regret. The experience of seeing them before the world finds out about them is one of the greatest investments you'll ever make in your life.
5: 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Our studio manager is Jay Silvers. I'm Marty Peterson.
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21: This is Viewpoints Explained. I'm Ebony McMorris. If you've been to Starbucks or Dunkin' lately, the infusion of new matcha concoctions is hard to miss. The vibrant green drink seems to be everywhere and isn't going away anytime soon. Matcha comes from Japan and is a powdered green tea that's made by grinding shade-grown leaves and whisking them into hot water. For over 400 years, it's been a key part of formal Japanese tea ceremonies. Today, when served authentically, it has an earthy, grassy, and slightly bitter taste. In the U.S., this flavor profile looks much different. In a cafe setting, matcha is often mixed with sweetened syrups and frothed milk to create indulgent hot or iced drinks. People enjoy experimenting with matcha at home since it doesn't require much equipment and its bright green color makes it stand out on social media, where preparation videos and reviews are very popular. To keep up with demand, Japan now exports more than half of the matcha it produces, but supplies still limited because of how the crop is grown and processed. That gap has opened the door for new producers in places like China, South Korea, Australia, and Kenya. For consumers, this can mean lower-grade matcha that's disguised by other ingredients like sugar and fillers. If you're buying matcha, look for products that list Japan as the origin country, have a vibrant green color, and come from brands that share specific harvest or region details. That's Viewpoints Explained for this week. More in a moment.
22: Welcome to Culture Crash, where we examine what's new and old in entertainment. Coming off the stunning success of his film Oppenheimer, Christopher Nolan is currently rolling out his follow-up, an adaptation of Homer's epic poem The Odyssey, which was composed in the 8th century BC. When the trailers for Nolan's new film hit YouTube, there was a bit of an internet controversy over the film's language. The characters are speaking in modern American English. At one point, Tom Holland's Telemachus refers to Matt Damon's Odysseus as his dad. Some viewers have balked at that, saying it breaks their immersion to hear American accents in ancient Greece. And that would be fair enough if they were advocating for the film to use ancient Greek with subtitles. But mostly, it seems like people are craving English accents, like the ones used in Game of Thrones or Gladiator. And that strikes me as a bit strange, because all English language would be anachronistic to ancient Greece, since the English language didn't exist. Referring to a character as father or dad is an interesting distinction to make when neither word would be used for over 1,000 years after the story takes place. The Odyssey is fiction, and comes from an oral tradition, which means that storytellers have been changing details and injecting their own personality for centuries. When the Coen brothers adapted the Odyssey into O Brother, Where Art Thou, they made it into a slapstick Western satire with folk music, and that made sense for them. With an adaptation from Christopher Nolan, it looks like audiences are going to get an epic IMAX immersive storytelling experience filmed on location with daunting costumes and a star-studded cast, which is what makes the most sense for him. Adapting the Odyssey is all about adapting the Odyssey. It's Greek myth full of monsters and gods, and it's primed for interpretation. I can't wait to see exactly what Chris Nolan's new version has to offer. The Odyssey is set to hit theaters on July 17th. I'm Evan Rook.
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23: 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Kincaid
2: and Dallas. 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
7: wow.
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2: 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How disgusting. No.
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8: Good morning. Hi, this is John, and you're waking up with Rise Up Country. It's where we meet every Sunday morning to get our weekly dose of inspiration and a message of hope. Today, I'm going to be sharing some of the stories that you've shared with us, and we'll be honoring those who have served on this Memorial Day weekend. My guest today is superstar Luke Combs, but at home, he gets to just be Luke because he has someone at home that believes in him and someone he can lean on.
9: My wife, for sure, and she's constantly there for me, you know, constantly pushing me to be better or to get out of my comfort zone. And, you know, not even talking about music, just as a man and as a human being.
8: Well, thank God he has his wife, Nicole. So, you know, sometimes life can be tough and you want to give up. But then you have that certain person that believes in you and pushes you and you didn't give up. Do you have a story like that? I'd love to hear it. Give me a call at 844-717-7774. Here's ACM Duo of the Year. Somebody believed in them one more time. Brooks and Dunn.

0: Good morning. Thanks for calling Rise Up Country. Everybody's got a story. I want to hear yours.
1: Well, I just want to say thank you. I've been listening to you for years, and I sold my house yesterday to a soldier. And I always think of you and how kind you are to everybody. And I just wanted to say thank you for still being on the radio in Tampa. I had to go to Gainesville to visit my sister to hear you.
0: Well, at least you found us. Hey, listen, thanks for all the kind words, and thanks for giving me a call.
1: Yeah, thank you so much, and you have a blessed Sunday.
0: You too. I'll talk to you later.
1: Thank you. Bye-bye. We could

0: was Low Cash with Hometown Home. You're listening to Rise Up Country. My guest today is Luke Combs, and we're also taking time to honor those who made the ultimate sacrifice. And you know, Luke, the other day I was watching a TV show all about somebody's got to do it. And they were on an aircraft carrier, and I was surprised at how young all the men and women who were serving on that ship were. I mean, that's quite a job for young people.
1: You need people to do that, you know, and I think that can be a job that is sometimes overlooked by a lot of folks, and I'm grateful that there is a whole lot of people out there that are willing to sacrifice, you know, their life for all of our ability to do what we love and not be put in harm's way on a daily basis. So if you are in the military out there, or if you're a first responder, I mean, I would say just thank you for what you do. I can't imagine doing your job, especially in today's climate. And I'm thinking about you and the rest of my fellow country artists for sure.

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0: Good morning. Thanks for calling Rise Up Country. So tell me about that person that was there for you and taught you that it was okay for you to be you.
1: I grew up in Chicago. I got the ivy of Wrigley Field running through my veins. And my father never took me fishing, but my Timmy Marino and Tommy Kerberg were little North Siders, and Mr. Marino would take me fishing. And he loved me like a father. He took me on an eighth grade trip up to Leech Lake, Minnesota for a week, and it was the most unforgettable experience. And on the way home, I just wanted to thank him. He says, just do this for somebody else. That's the best way you could thank me. And I've always taken my kids, I have two daughters, three grandchildren, always take them fishing. One other thing, John.
0: Uh-huh.
1: Well, it makes it more emotional for me because, see, my father was starting to slip. He was a great man, but alcohol was taking over, and Mr. Marino filled that void and helped me through adolescence a little bit. You know what I'm saying? And so for people who can help and mentor young men, do it. Don't ever pass up the opportunity. God bless you, John, and God bless your show. I listen every week.
0: Man, it's a natural to hang out with kids and go fishing for me. Hey, listen, coming up in just a minute, Luke Combs is going to tell us about that person he has in his life that helps him be exactly what God wants him to be. If you

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0: One of my favorites, back when I knew it all, Montgomery Gentry. Rise Up Country, all morning long, we're talking about the people that helped push you in a direction you wanted to go, and we're honoring those who served. Sitting here with Luke Combs, and Luke, who do you have that you can lean on and just be yourself? Being a superstar, it's got to be tough.
1: Yeah, I mean, my wife, for sure. I mean, she's the most priceless thing in my whole life, you know? I mean, she's constantly there for me, you know, constantly pushing me to be better or to get out of my comfort zone. And, you know, not even talking about music, just as a man and as a human being. I mean, I think she's the thing that I'm continually most thankful for above anything else. And second to her, you know, would be my friends and my family, you know, who have continued to not treat me any different than I was before this. I'm so thankful for that. And then, you know, thirdly would be everybody that works with me and for me and near me. And there's a whole team of people, starting with my wife and my parents and her parents and our friends and family that, you know, keep this thing on the rails. So that would be the only thing that I would say is priceless in my life. Everything else can be replaced. Days later.

0: Good morning. Thanks for calling Rise Up Country. And I guess you were there for someone to help them out. I want to hear your story.
1: Well, my boyfriend, he was not raised in church like I was, and I'm 24 years old, and, you know, I know the Bible stories pretty well. Well, whenever we sit down, we start talking about it. You know, he believes in God and everything, but it really makes me thankful to have parents I do to be raised in the church. Today's world, you don't get that very often, and it's very touching to know that I was raised as a good family and a good church family, and see where I'm at today. I'm just very thankful to have that.
0: What a blessing that is.
1: It truly is. And, you know, to be able to pass it along to him and our future children, it really touches me. And to be able just to spread God's word, it's something I really enjoy.
0: Yeah, that's fantastic. Well, thanks for sharing that with us.
1: You're welcome. Have a great day, and God bless.
0: You too. Bye-bye. Here's Lee Bryce with a song about how his wife changed him. Killed the man.
2: They'll never

0: You're listening to Rise Up Country, and on last week's show, I was asking for anyone who's a cattle farmer to give me a shout-out, and I got this call I wanted to share with you.
1: Oh, hi. I was just listening to your program, and I heard you say if you're a cattle farmer to call in.
0: Oh, don't tell me you're a cattle farmer.
1: Yeah, but I can't make them moo.
0: Oh, you can't. Okay. Yeah. Yeah, cows have a mind of their own, don't they? So where do you live?
1: Yeah, yeah. I am in Frazee, Minnesota.
0: Okay. Now, what kind of cattle do you raise?
1: They're a beef cross. So the ones I have, well, a couple of them are part Holstein, part Hereford, and then I'm breeding them to Hereford, trying to get full Hereford.
0: You know, I'm just now getting my education from Matt from Thousand Hills Lifetime Grazed, just learning about cattle, but I'm sure it all makes sense to you, so thanks for giving us a call, and you have a blessed day, and thanks for listening to the show.
1: Well, it was nice talking with you. Thank you.
0: Bye-bye.
1: Bye.
0: In just a minute, I'm going to tell you all about Thousand Hills Lifetime Grazed 100% grass-fed beef, and where you can find it. Stay with me.
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0: That was Gabby Barrett with Pick Me Up. Good morning. Thanks for calling Rise Up Country.
1: How are we doing this morning, John?
0: Doing just fine, man. Beautiful morning in Nashville, Tennessee.
1: Is that where you at? Nashville, Tennessee? Okay, well, I don't even really listen to country, but I was going through the stations, and one of them songs caught my eye, so I've been on the country station since then.
0: Oh, good, good. Yeah, it's a different kind of show, isn't it?
1: It's a different kind of show, and I'm loving it.
0: Good.
1: But I was listening to a lot of them stories, so I think I got one.
0: All right.
1: Okay, well, it's like this here. You know, I worked for Street Money, and they had a $240 check. I took it to the bank, and I still got the money in my pocket. They give me $2,400. So, you know, they said, what would God do and do the right thing?
0: Right.
1: Even though I'm $5,000 in debt, well, I'm going to turn this money in Monday because it's not mine.
0: There's no right way to do the wrong thing, is there?
1: Well, that is true. You put it that way. There is no right way to do the wrong thing. I'm in debt, but it ain't mine.
0: Well, Curtis, I'm going to ask all of our listeners to pray for you, that God will bless you and restore you with more money and

0: 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Next up, I've got a story all about someone that wanted to visit the Vietnam Wall and couldn't quite get there. Then God showed up.
1: If you've got a message of hope, dial 844-717-7774. 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
9: My story is about my sister-in-law who was a nurse in Vietnam. And every year we would go to Arlington Cemetery because all the rest of our family is buried there. But she could never go to the wall with us. As a nurse, she couldn't remember anyone's name, and that disturbed her immensely. One year she agreed to go with us, and she stood at the top of the walk, and she could not walk down to the wall. But as you know, the motorcycle, the man motorcycle, came also every year. And one of the motorcyclists with a beard and leather jacket walked up to her, put his arm around her, said, "Is this your first time?" She said, "Yes." And they walked down along the wall together talking. We don't know what they talked about. But she was finally able to do it. That day, she met up with a number of other nurses who had been stationed there at the same time. It was a very powerful day. And we thank those other veterans who were there that day.
8: Keep all the families who lost a loved one in your prayers. Here's David Ball, Private Malone.
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1: Coming up this hour, Luke Combs is going to tell us who he's got on speed dial, and newcomer Ben Gallagher is going to tell us about someone who served in his family on this Memorial Day weekend show.

0: just tuning in to Rise Up Country. We're taking your calls all about someone that made that positive impact on your life. And also, we're honoring those who served on this Memorial Day weekend. You know, hanging out here with Luke Combs. And Luke, what's it like when all of a sudden your hero, Eric Church, now becomes one of your best friends?
1: Yeah, it's definitely wild. And I remember when all that kind of started, like, because, you know, it's not like there's some giant country superstar group text. You know what I mean? It's not like they go, hey, welcome to the club. It's kind of like slowly happens, you know? Because I always think, like, especially a guy like Eric, you know, who is, you know, such a huge influence on me and a guy that I still look up to. And it's like you never think of anybody, like, of those guys like Vince Gill or Garth, like, people that are your heroes are still my heroes. You just know them. And then I remember telling somebody the other day, we were talking about Eric, and I was like, I went to look back through my phone, and I was like, yeah, you know, I was like, Eric, you know, we don't really text that much or whatever and talk that much. And then I realized, oh, wait a second, like, we do actually kind of communicate on, like, a, like, decently normal basis.
0: Well, here they are communicating in one of their big songs, Does to Me, Luke Combs and Eric Church.

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1: I'd like to share the story of my dad, Air Force Captain Troy Taylor. He served in the Air Force for 12 years. He started out as an intelligence officer, then cross-trained into a missile launch commander. And it is in his footsteps that I followed, and I served in the U.S. Air Force for just under 21 years.
0: Wow. Like father, like son. Hey, thanks to both of you for serving our country and keeping our family safe.
1: You bet. Thank you.
0: Bye-bye.
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5: Well, there's nothing more American than barbecuing and having a beer this Memorial Day weekend. Here's Chris Jensen.
6: Prettiest girl I'd ever seen. Look at her, man, look at me.

0: Good morning. Thanks for calling Rise Up Country. I want to hear your story about someone that was there for you and taught you that you were going to be okay with being yourself.
1: I lost my way, and it took me actually stepping outside of myself and realizing that I could be a part of something bigger. And surely enough, I started that process about 5 or 6 years ago with counseling, help, and support. I ended up going back to school. And in the process, I found myself, I found more support, I found a great community that I am now a part of. And I believe that stepping outside of myself and giving of myself is part of the reason. And I thank God for that.
0: Absolutely. And you know, one of the motivational speakers I love was a guy named Zig Ziglar. He says, I got good news for you. You're not stuck with you. Next up, I'll be talking to a new artist, Ben Gallagher. And you can't believe how old he was when he got in the music business.
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0: You're listening to Rise Up Country. This is the brand new artist, Ben Gallagher. And I got to ask you, our listeners probably don't know you. How did it all start out? How did you find that bug that said, man, I want to be in the country music business?
1: I started playing guitar when I was six. And from then on, this is all I've ever wanted to do. I mean, so I feel like, I mean, it was a God-given thing, man. And I mean, I had a handful of lessons, but not really. I just played. And I was like, I never had a backup plan or a plan B. I knew I was going to get to Nashville from this big.
0: Yeah.
1: And it's all I've ever done. So I moved here at 19, and I've been on the road ever since.
0: Hey, since it's Memorial Day weekend, do you know of anybody that served in the military that you want to tell us about?
1: So my grandfather, he was World War II. He's not around now. He passed in 2011, but I just got back from playing for the Special Forces. So I do a bunch of stuff with military. I have the utmost respect for everybody that has served and is currently serving now.
0: Wow. Here's Ben Gallagher with I'll Take You.

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1: Hey, this is Matt Stell.
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1: Today we're taking your calls about someone that was there for you and taught you that it was okay to just be yourself. Here's Blake Shelton. 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

0: remember getting this call in the Rise Up archives that I thought was perfect to play for you this Memorial Day weekend.
1: I was on Iwo Jima for 36 days. We landed with 257 in our company, and there was only 27 of us left after 36 days.
0: Oh, my God.
1: The rest were casualties. I was in F Company, 2nd Battalion, 28th Regiment, 5th Marine Division.
0: Thank you, my friend.
1: Thank you.
0: So how does a soldier feel when he shows up at the pearly gates? I've got a story about it coming up next on the Jumpstart segment of Rise Up Country.
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0: found this story in the Rise Up archives this Sunday that I wanted to share with you on this Memorial Day weekend. The author is unknown, but the story is called The Final Inspection. The soldier stood and faced God, which must always come to pass. He hoped his shoes were shining just as brightly as his brass. "Step forward now, you soldier. How shall I deal with you? Have you always turned the other cheek? To my church, have you been true?" The soldier squared his shoulders and said, "No, Lord, I guess I ain't. Because those of us who carry guns can't always be a saint. I've had to work most Sundays, and at times my talk's been tough. And sometimes I've been violent, because the world is awfully rough. But I never took a penny that wasn't mine to keep, though I worked a lot of overtime when the bills got just too steep. And I never passed a cry for help, though at times I shook with fear. And sometimes, God forgive me, I wept unmanly tears. I know I don't deserve a place among the people here. They never wanted me around except to calm their fears. If you've a place for me here, Lord, it needn't be so grand. I never expected or had too much. But if you don't, I'll understand." There was a silence all around the throne where the saints had often trod, as the soldier waited quietly for the judgment of his God. "Step forward now, you soldier. You've borne your burdens well. Walk peacefully on heaven's streets. You've done your time in hell."
1: I never thought that this is where I'd settle down.

0: You're listening to Rise Up Country on this Memorial Day weekend. And you know, there's one thing about the military. It can fill a void in your life that you may have been missing.
1: My parents split up when I was young, and my dad wasn't around a whole lot, but what he was around, he was a good man. I left on Easter Sunday back in 2008 from Marine Corps boot camp to sit there and watch my dad cry like a baby. To see your parents do that, knowing that when they're going to military training, that might be the last time you ever get to see them, just really let a person know how much your parents care for you, especially your dad. And looking back on that day that I left for Marine Corps boot camp, it just makes me look at my life with my kids now.
0: I bet you tell them you love them every day, don't you, Charles?
1: I do, because, I mean, you're not guaranteed the next breath you take.
0: That's a great point. You're absolutely right. Hey, Charles, thank you so much for serving, and thanks for listening to the show. God bless you.
1: You're welcome, and you too, and God bless.
0: Bye-bye. You got to look up this young lady. Wow. What a heart she's got. Here's Harper Grace, If Daddy Says No. You.

Rise up country. Hey, this is John. And cattle farming is not my thing. I don't know much about it until I met Matt from Thousand Hills

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0: You're listening to Rise Up Country on this Memorial Day weekend. And I remember getting this call from a mama that's a perfect tribute to the men and women who serve.
2: My son was in Afghanistan while he was gone. I was outside one day and I noticed on Memorial Day there was runners running by our house on the highway with all the flags of each individual service and the American flag. And I sent pictures of it to my son. That was back in 2012. Every year since then, my son now helps sponsor that Memorial Day flag relay in Baldwin County, Alabama. They run from one end of the county to the other end of the county in different 2-mile sections. He doesn't like to be, you know, honored for it, but it means so much to him to be able to honor the fallen because he lost one of his best friends in Afghanistan. I just wanted to say to the families of the fallen that I'm so sorry. I want people to know that there are still people who are here honoring the ones who didn't make it home.

Well, that's it for me, John Ritter. Special thanks to Luke Combs and Ben Gallagher for being our guests on this Memorial Day weekend. But most importantly, say a prayer for the moms and dads and loved ones of the folks that paid the ultimate sacrifice that we can barbecue and celebrate this weekend. Because freedom, as you well know, isn't free. Well, you know what time it is. It's time to load the kids in the car. Make sure you're all wearing your seat belts, and I'll see you in church.

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3: You know, one of the weirder things I've seen on social media lately is parents feeding their babies butter, like whole sticks of butter. They swear that it helps them feel fuller after meals and get a good night's sleep, among other things. There's actually something to this. You know, butter is full of fat, which a rapidly growing infant needs, but eating butter all the time results in, quote, boxing out other important nutrients they need as well. Spokesperson for the Academy of Nutrition and Dietetics told us she recommends half a teaspoon to a teaspoon melted and then added to a puree. Or as they get older, you can drizzle oil or melted butter over cooked vegetables, she told us. We never say just give butter by itself, and it's not the only source of fat she would recommend. Avocados, hummus, fish, they are great sources of fat as well. And also, great foods to introduce. I'm Dr. Sanjay Gupta, helping you live a better life.
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0: 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Thanks for everything.
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2: 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And his story, his courage, everything I've heard about him inspires me to this day. And Tyler and I are huge believers and supporters of our military. It's humbling. I'm super grateful for our freedom. It's not free, so God bless all of our vets and servicemen and women. We love y'all.
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1: My grandfather, who I never got to meet, was a World War II Purple Heart recipient, POW in Mossberg, Germany. 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And Tyler and I are huge believers and supporters of our military. It's humbling. I'm super grateful for our freedom. 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

Lies rolling wheels and shifting gears round that Jersey turnpike. Barney stopped me with his gun 10 minutes after midnight. Said, sir, you broke the limit in his rusty old truck. I don't know about that, actually.

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6: You know, I watched a video the other day about kids getting landlines at home. We haven't had a landline in my house in I can't even tell you how long. But seeing these parents about my age being teleported back to their own childhoods, a simpler time before screens, was really powerful. And as for the kids, they sat and had conversations with their grandparents without multitasking or being distracted by a screen. I thought this was a great way to have kids stay in touch with family members and friends without getting sucked into the smartphone era too young. Of course, you need other people close by to hop on board as well if this is something that's going to work. Perhaps most important, I realized, these relics can be a great conversation starter with your children. You can talk about what it really means to be connected in this day and age. Things have changed a lot. I'm Dr. Sanjay Gupta, helping you live a better life.
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11: A Better Life with Dr. Sanjay Gupta.
12: We are finally starting to learn more things we can do to keep our brain sharp as we age. A lot of people think crossword puzzles or Sudoku might do the trick, but the science doesn't really bear that out. What one recent study found, though, was that a certain type of brain training seems to have a significant impact on cognition as we get older. It wasn't memory or even problem-solving tasks that moved the needle. It was an interactive computerized game that tested the ability to recognize two separate images in faster and faster sequences. It's what we call a task of divided attention, in which you don't have a conscious strategy on how to improve. That's according to the study's lead author. You're just trying to do the best you can to figure out how to divide your attention. Now, the game in this study was called Double Decision, if you want to find it and try it out yourself. I'm Dr. Sanjay Gupta, helping you live a better life.
13: Hi, I'm Ryan Blaney, a third-generation race car driver, and we dedicate a lot of our time to going as fast as possible. 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
19: LEX 18 storm tracker forecast. You're looking at a wet Sunday and a series of many days with rain chances as we continue, with highs reaching the middle 70s with chances for showers and storms as the afternoon continues. We'll see a few in the morning, but in the afternoon we're looking at some scattered showers and storms. Lower 60s in the evening before a wet Memorial Day with highs in the middle 70s. There'll be a little bit of dry time in the afternoon, but we're still looking at scattered showers and possibly a few rumbles of thunder.
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4: 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And it's something that I never take for granted. And throughout my whole process of Nashville, from then to present day, I've just always had fun doing music, and I try to really make sure it's still about having

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17: A better life with Dr. Sanjay Gupta.
18: In recent years, scientists have really dialed up the urgency to understand PFAS. Sometimes referred to as forever chemicals because of how long they take to break down. The latest study found these chemicals may be aging men in their 50s and 60s a bit faster than men who are younger or older or women of any age. Experts we talked to said the accumulation of PFAS may lower testosterone levels in men, impair sperm quality, and increase risks of testicular and kidney cancer. Women, it seems, just seem to be able to clear PFAS faster. Now, whether you're a man or a woman, trying to limit your exposure is a great idea. Three ways to do that. Filter your drinking water. Don't use non-stick cookware like Teflon, and avoid fast food packaging, which are sometimes coated with these chemicals. I'm Dr. Sanjay Gupta, helping you live a better life.
19: 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You're looking at a wet Sunday and a series of many days with rain chances as we continue, with highs reaching the middle 70s with chances for showers and storms as the afternoon continues. We'll see a few in the morning, but in the afternoon we're looking at some scattered showers and storms. Lower 60s in the evening before a wet Memorial Day with highs in the middle 70s. There'll be a little bit of dry time in the afternoon, but we're still looking at scattered showers and possibly a few rumbles of thunder.
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1: Hey, you know what? We should start a Kincaid in Dallas bathroom code exchange. Let us know where the restroom is. Tell us what the code is as a public service.
2: Now, I have gone into a boutique before and said, listen, I'm about to spend a lot of money. 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
3: 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Did. 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
2: I never get out of a boutique without spending a lot of money.
1: 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And then when you're done. One large water, please.
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9: You know, one of the weirder things I've seen on social media lately is parents feeding their babies butter. Like whole sticks of butter. They swear that it helps them feel fuller after meals and get a good night's sleep, among other things. There's actually something to this. You know, butter is full of fat, which a rapidly growing infant needs, but eating butter all the time results in, quote, boxing out other important nutrients they need as well. Spokesperson for the Academy of Nutrition and Dietetics told us she recommends half a teaspoon to a teaspoon melted and then added to a puree. Or as they get older, you can drizzle oil or melted butter over cooked vegetables, she told us. We never say just give butter by itself, and it's not the only source of fat she would recommend. Avocados, hummus, fish, they are great sources of fat as well. And also, great foods to introduce. I'm Dr. Sanjay Gupta, helping you live a better life.
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17: LEX 18 Storm Tracker Forecast. You're looking at a wet Sunday in a series of many days with rain chances as we continue, with highs reaching the middle 70s with chances for showers and storms as the afternoon continues. We'll see a few in the morning, but in the afternoon we're looking at some scattered showers and storms. Lower 60s in the evening before a wet Memorial Day with highs in the middle 70s. There'll be a little bit of dry time in the afternoon, but we're still looking at scattered showers and possibly a few rumbles of thunder.
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1: My grandfather, who I never got to meet, was a World War II Purple Heart recipient, POW in Mossberg, Germany. And his story, his courage, everything I've heard about him inspires me to this day. And Tyler and I are huge believers and supporters of our military. It's humbling. I'm super grateful for our freedom. It's not free. So God bless all of our vets and servicemen and women. We love y'all.
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17: A better life with Dr. Sanjay Gupta.
18: We are finally starting to learn more things we can do to keep our brains sharp as we age. A lot of people think crossword puzzles or Sudoku might do the trick, but the science doesn't really bear that out. What one recent study found, though, was that a certain type of brain training seems to have a significant impact on cognition as we get older. It wasn't memory or even problem-solving tasks that moved the needle. It was an interactive computerized game that tested the ability to recognize two separate images in faster and faster sequences. It's what we call a task of divided attention, in which you don't have a conscious strategy on how to improve. That's according to the study's lead author. You're just trying to do the best you can to figure out how to divide your attention. Now, the game in this study was called Double Decision. If you want to find it and try it out yourself. I'm Dr. Sanjay Gupta, helping you live a better life.
19: Your LEX 18 Storm Tracker forecast. You're looking at a wet Sunday in a series of many days with rain chances as we continue, with highs reaching the middle 70s, with chances for showers and storms as the afternoon continues. We'll see a few in the morning, but in the afternoon, we're looking at some scattered showers and storms. Lower 60s in the evening before a wet Memorial Day with highs in the middle 70s. There'll be a little bit of dry time in the afternoon, but we're still looking at scattered showers and possibly a few rumbles of thunder.
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10: 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You're looking at a wet Sunday and a series of many days with rain chances as we continue, with highs reaching the middle 70s, with chances for showers and storms as the afternoon continues. We'll see a few in the morning, but in the afternoon, we're looking at some scattered showers and storms. Lower 60s in the evening before a wet Memorial Day with highs in the middle 70s. There'll be a little bit of dry time in the afternoon, but we're still looking at scattered showers and possibly a few rumbles of thunder.
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22: LEX 18 Storm Tracker Forecast. You're looking at a wet Sunday in a series of many days with rain chances as we continue, with highs reaching the middle 70s with chances for showers and storms as the afternoon continues. We'll see a few in the morning, but in the afternoon we're looking at some scattered showers and storms. Lower 60s in the evening before a wet Memorial Day with highs in the middle 70s. There'll be a little bit of dry time in the afternoon, but we're still looking at scattered showers and possibly a few rumbles of thunder.
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0: Hey, you know what? We should start a Kincaid and Dallas bathroom code exchange. Let us know where the restroom is. 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
1: 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Can I please use your restroom?
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33: You and I have never met, but I'm willing to bet that there is something you would like to do, but you feel like you can't, that it's too hard, that you don't deserve it. A colleague of mine recently told me about this new book called Brave Shift, 30 Mindset Changes to Transform Your Life. It's written by a woman named Michelle Carrer. Carrer says the one thing most people forget when they set a goal is to attach a reason to it. Having that reason is big, because when you don't want to do something that's necessary to reach your goal, you can go back to your reason to find the motivation you need. Try to frame your goal as something you want to achieve, as opposed to being a bad part of yourself that you want to change. That will make you more likely to succeed, as will asking for help. All of us need it, and it makes people feel good to help you achieve your goals. I'm Dr. Sanjay Gupta, helping you live a better life.
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0: Music has always been a huge part of our lives. 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Music has allowed us to travel around the world and share some very unique experiences. 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They are. 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
26: LEX 18 Storm Tracker Forecast. You're looking at a wet Sunday in a series of many days with rain chances as we continue, with highs reaching the middle 70s with chances for showers and storms as the afternoon continues. We'll see a few in the morning, but in the afternoon we're looking at some scattered showers and storms. Lower 60s in the evening before a wet Memorial Day with highs in the middle 70s. There'll be a little bit of dry time in the afternoon, but we're still looking at scattered showers and possibly a few rumbles of thunder.
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1: My grandfather, who I never got to meet, was a World War II Purple Heart recipient, POW in Mossberg, Germany. 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And Tyler and I are huge believers and supporters of our military. 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

0: Country Nights Live, it's Bev Rainey, and we've got Tucker Wetmore here with us. Okay, so let's talk about Brunette, flying up the charts. You are just, I mean, hedging number one right now. Talk to me about, okay, I give you a lot of crap, and I've chased you around a room before going, what do you mean? Like, because, I mean, I have more blonde hair than
1: you. You are the blonde.
0: I'm the Rapunzel of country music, right?
1: That's right.
0: So I've got to give you a hard time, but is that more storytelling, or is there a story to tell behind that song?
1: There's a story to tell. I mean, it's true. Like, I've dated some blondes, for sure. What I love so much about that song is the tongue and cheekiness of it. You know, it's like, and that's the word, those are the words I keep using. It's just different. And like lyrically, I've never heard a song like it. And that was scary at first. Like, do I want to record it? Do I want to put it on an album? You know, it's like, because it was so different. But that's just a testament of like, if you do something different, most of the time it's going to work out, because people itch for that newness, and they itch for like a feeling of like, oh, this is the first time I've ever felt this or heard something like this. So yeah, I know, I just love the song, and it's just a fun song. You can't help but to tap and sing along, and it gets stuck in your head, and it's doing all the right things right now. So I'm very happy about that.
0: Even as a blonde, I love jamming out to that song. So I got to give you props. So when you've got, you know, Rapunzel jamming out to a song called Brunette, you did something right there.
1: I'll take that. That's a good song.
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3: A Better Life with Dr. Sanjay Gupta.
4: In recent years, scientists have really dialed up the urgency to understand PFAS, sometimes referred to as forever chemicals because of how long they take to break down. The latest study found these chemicals may be aging men in their 50s and 60s a bit faster than men who are younger or older or women of any age. Experts we talked to said the accumulation of PFAS may lower testosterone levels in men, impair sperm quality, and increase risks of testicular and kidney cancer. Women, it seems, just seem to be able to clear PFAS faster. Now, whether you're a man or a woman, trying to limit your exposure is a great idea. Three ways to do that. Filter your drinking water. Don't use non-stick cookware like Teflon, and avoid fast food packaging, which are sometimes coated with these chemicals. I'm Dr. Sanjay Gupta, helping you live a better life.
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0: Country Nights Live, it's Bev Rainey. Thank you, as always, for hanging with us here on the show tonight. You know, Sam Hunt really, truly, actually has a country house outside of Nashville.
1: It's kind of a spinoff of my last single, Outskirts. Just a fun, lighthearted song that I wrote a while back that, you know, something I can relate to. We all move from little small towns up to the big city to make it in country music, and we end up living in Nashville. And you get to a point where, you know, you want to get back out to an environment that resembles something like what you grew up around. And that's kind of where I'm at with that song and in my life.
0: Let's play it for you. I love how this song starts. The crickets. Country House, Sam Hunt, Country Nights Live.

0: to take a second and just thank Dan and Shay for writing and putting this song out there to the world, because I think there are a lot of people, and if you're one of them that needs to hear the lyrics to this, please just say so. You know somebody who needs help? Call them.
1: I got a call from a friend who don't call very often.

Chris Jansen's going to be hanging with us on the show tomorrow, Memorial Monday. Here he is with me and a beer, Country Nights Live. Pretty girl.

0: He's been touring all over the world, but right now, Tucker Wetmore is on the show.
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2: At what point are you like, man, this is really happening? Like, how real is this for you, or is it just a whirlwind?
3: I feel like I'm stuck in the tornado right now. It's been crazy. And I honestly was just talking about this with somebody else earlier today. I haven't really had much time to kind of sit down and really process everything just because I've been on the road, you know, yeah. And I've been away from home for so long. But I do get a couple days back where I can kind of just go be a normal person for a second and spend that time doing what I love with the people that I love. And so I'll use that time to kind of just sit down and like really take everything in and kind of just decompress my nervous system for a second. But I was thinking about it even last night in bed. It's like how crazy everything is. And I don't know. I feel like I'm going to wake up from this dream any minute. And I'm like, man, that was pretty cool, you know? But it's not, it's real life. And I'm just blessed to be able to endure it.
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41: A better life with Dr. Sanjay Gupta.
42: You know, one of the weirder things I've seen on social media lately is parents feeding their babies butter, like whole sticks of butter. They swear that it helps them feel fuller after meals and get a good night's sleep, among other things. There's actually something to this. You know, butter is full of fat, which a rapidly growing infant needs, but eating butter all the time results in, quote, boxing out other important nutrients they need as well. Spokesperson for the Academy of Nutrition and Dietetics told us she recommends half a teaspoon to a teaspoon melted and then added to a puree. Or as they get older, you can drizzle oil or melted butter over cooked vegetables, she told us. We never say just give butter by itself, and it's not the only source of fat she would recommend. Avocados, hummus, fish, they are great sources of fat as well. And also, great foods to introduce. I'm Dr. Sanjay Gupta, helping you live a better life.
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